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0: Hey guys, it's I Heart Country on The Verge artist Stella Lefty. And that was my song, Boston.
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Hey, it's Bobby Bones. Tomorrow morning at 7:30. How well do you know 90s country lyrics? What you know, you're going to want to be here for the show. We'll see you tomorrow morning on the Bobby Bones Show. 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

0: Buckeye Country 94.3, Marion's number one for new country. And let me know what you want to hear tonight as we wind this weekend down. Don't let the weekend end without your favorite song playing. I got you. 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Laura checked in on the talkback mic for this one, and I'm working on your song too. It's coming up.
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Buckeye Country 94.3, Marion's number one for new country. And according to a new study done by Delta Dental in honor of National Tooth Fairy Day yesterday, the going rate these days from the Tooth Fairy for a tooth, $5.86. Wow, it's up from $5.01 a year ago, by the way. So what did you used to get? What are the kids in your life getting right now? More of your interest coming up. Oui, oui.

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And what a show it's going to be next month in Vegas, our 2026 iHeartRadio Music Festival. On the country side, you got Kenny Chesney performing, Lainey Wilson performing, so many others from all different genres. 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Next shot to make it happen, 9 o'clock tomorrow morning. 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It's been

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1: And since yesterday was National Tooth Fairy Day, tonight we're finding out what the Tooth Fairy brought you back in the day and what they're bringing the kids in your life today. The going rate, by the way, $5.86 per tooth from the Tooth Fairy. Wow. 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
1: 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And here we go, into the final hour of the weekend. Let me make sure I'm playing your song. 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If you're on Instagram, you can say hi there, request your song. 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Love to hear from you tonight.

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Hey, it's Bobby Bones. Tomorrow morning at 7:30. How well do you know 90s country lyrics? This is what you know. You're going to want to be here for this show. We'll see you tomorrow morning on the Bobby Bones Show.

0: 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I'm Casper. 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
1: Hello, Casper. This is Angela. I'm glad to hear you on my way from Playa del Carmen to Cancun. This is in Mexico, so have a wonderful night. Regards. Saludos, amigo. Bye.
0: Angela, thank you for checking in. Love you got us on. Have yourself a great night down there in Cancun. I'm just

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1: I got a topic I want to discuss next hour. 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What do kids need these days? 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
1: 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She's got stories about her favorite stars in Nashville with some Nashville news. What's going on in Music City?
2: Well, you know, there's so much controversy about this one thing Zach Bryan does at his concert every night. And I'm curious what you think about it, Granger. 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

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Continuing this conversation, what do kids need these days? 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
1: Hey, Grangers. It's Hannah. I am up listening to you because I work at the airport and I have to be at work at 5. So I'm listening to you on my way to work. Thanks. Keep it up.
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1: We have Ann Hudson in the studio bringing us some Nashville news from out there in Music City. What you got, Ann?
2: Yeah. So Russell Dickerson, he took a major fall in the middle of a concert, but what he did next proved he's just like a total pro. 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

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We're going to talk about this in two songs. I want you to call me. 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
1: Good morning, Eric Ranger. Got 18 under me, keeping this country moving. Keep doing what you're doing. I'll keep doing what I'm doing. It's good to hear you. Have a good day.
0: Hey, brother, thank you so much for that, man.

Marion's number one for new country, Buckeye Country, 94.3. One dumb criminal thought they got away with a free night at a bar. Little did you know, they had cameras. Earl's going to share this dumb criminal story coming up next.

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1: Up this morning, 3 a.m., North Carolina, hauling chicken feed to these chicken farms so we can feed this wonderful country with chicken. Thank you for what you do. Just listen to you every single morning. Have a good one.
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8: One final hour of Mondays After Midnight starts right now. Welcome, y'all. Granger Smith here, your host. I'm going to talk about some things that went down on this day in history coming up, plus some Nashville news with Ann Hudson, stories about your favorite stars out there in Nashville. Good morning. I'm glad you're here. We're still After Midnight.

Marion's number one for new country, Buckeye Country, 94.3. Okay, did you know that 70% of the world's population watched this one sporting event on this day? Hang on, I'll remind you what that was in history, plus some other things coming up in two songs.

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1: 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Not everyone sleeps at night. Some of us think, some of us drive, some of us pray. Granger's with you through it all. Thanks for being a part of the After Midnight family.

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7: 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And so I said, if you can take my spot, if they allow it, you can go in my place. So he emailed them and said that. So we're going to hear what they said. Rooting for you. So that's coming up. We have a big show. I'm glad everybody's here. Let's get started now because I want you guys to hear the Lunchbox thing. All right, let's play this song.
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It's me, Billy Greenwood. 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

0: 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Now that the kids are heading back to school, mine actually started last week. The backpacks can always be interesting. Not necessarily sending them to school. 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Talk back lunch break. That's built by you between noon and 1. And still two more chances at winning your trip to the iHeartRadio Music Festival in Vegas. A very busy day here on the At Work show with Shaboozy in less than 10 minutes.
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From the new stuff like Zach Top to the songs that'll never get old. Tim McGraw is up next on today's At Work Show with a throwback. 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

The home of Bobby Bones in the morning, Buckeye Country 94.3. I am now putting together today's Talk Back Lunch Break. 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

0: 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Bobby Bones in the morning. Country hits all day. Luke is going to be joining us in Las Vegas.
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It's me, Billy Greenwood. 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

Variants number one for new country, Buckeye Country, 94.3. The Robots Olympics continue through Wednesday in China. You haven't heard about that? Well, you will after Morgan Wallen.

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Your next chance at winning a trip to this year's iHeartRadio Music Festival in Las Vegas is coming up at 1. Obviously, that's just a few minutes away. Just enough time to get your Riley Green. Think as you drunk.

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If you just joined, you also just missed this hour's Nationwide Keyword and the chance to win a trip to the iHeartRadio Music Festival in Vegas. The good news is I am going to repeat it again in just a few minutes. 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

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Hey, it's Bobby Bones. 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

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I love you hanging out all workday long again today. I am the at-work specialist, Billy Greenwood. He's John Morgan with his latest Kid Myself.

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1: I mean, I guess I would have to take my husband.
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It's Brooke Taylor. 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

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It's Brooke Taylor. Huge shout out to Brad from Old Dominion. He's got a almost 2-week-old, believe it or not. First little baby boy for him and his wife. Congratulations to Brad.

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Hey, it's Bobby Bones. Tomorrow morning, 6:30, I'll talk to comedian Leanne Morgan, the way she went viral on accident, getting to meet her comedy hero, and how she played Lainey Wilson in Celebrity Family Feud. 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

0: Buckeye Country 94.3 playing country's biggest hits. It's Brooke Taylor. 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

0: Marion's number one for new country, Buckeye Country 94.3. It's Brooke Taylor. What if I told you I had some mental health cheat codes that can help you keep you calm all day? Let's talk about these up next.
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Marianne's number one for new country, Buckeye Country 94.3. It's Brooke Taylor's Shaboozy right there, up for an MTV Video Music Award. So is Luke Combs, nominated for Best Country for his song Back in the Saddle. Be able to watch that show. It happens September 27th. Got a

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Hey, it's Bobby Bones. Tomorrow morning, 6:30, I'll talk to comedian Leanne Morgan, the way she went viral on accident, getting to meet her comedy hero, and how she played Lainey Wilson in Celebrity.

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0: 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It's Brooke Taylor. This is what it sounds like to win that trip for two to Vegas.
1: Yeah!
0: Plus getting you $1,000 spending cash. You're going to see this guy right here, Kenny Chesney, plus Lainey Wilson and more. Another shot at this trip for two in cash coming up here at 5 o'clock.

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It's Brooke Taylor. Okay, listen, if you missed your chance at that $1,000 and trip for two to be at our iHeartRadio Music Festival in Vegas, give you another chance to win. I'll repeat this hour's keyword for you up next.

0: guys, it's I Heart Country on The Verge artist Stella Lefty. 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

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It's Brooke Taylor, man. Kane Brown, did you see his public apology to Chris Young? Chris Young opened a Famous Friends bar and grill in Nashville, and Kane Brown says he missed that grand opening, and he's really sorry.

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Hey, it's Bobby Bones. Tomorrow morning, 6:30, I'll talk to comedian Leanne Morgan, the way she went viral on accident, getting to meet her comedy hero, and how she played Lainey Wilson in Celebrity Family Feud. 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

Buckeye Country, 94.3. It's Brooke Taylor. Just want to say thanks to our McDaniel Automotive Football Ticket Giveaway. You could be winning tickets to see the Bucks in action this season in the Shoe. Join us Thursday, September 3rd at Ralphie's. 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

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It's Brooke Taylor. 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

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I've heard about them, haven't spotted them quite yet, but they sound so good. Denim cut.

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0: Buckeye Country 94.3 is Marion's number one for new country. It's Brooke Taylor. I hope you're having a great Monday evening so far. John Party playing for you coming up next. 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

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Oh, I love when Mondays are over. 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

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You got to join us Thursday, September 3rd. We're going to be

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1: Time to dive into another Kickstart call. It's Wayne D. Tate, and who is this?
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3: All right, Stacy, you're our Kickstart call. What's going on?
2: I ask the same question 365 days a year, but what am I going to do for dinner?
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1: that,
3: God.
1: I hate that question. And the thing is, I never prep, if that's what's your go-to? 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
2: Oh, well, those are two really good go-tos. 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
3: 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This sounds good.
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The way she went viral on accident. Getting to meet her comedy hero.

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1: And it's Wayne D. Looking forward to hanging with our special guest, Kane Brown. 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